this is an unfolding world. And we got a choice to be a godling, not a demigod who misuses and abuses, but to balance the cosmic and chaos that resides in us.

and shelter is what the people need. The sick to be nourished, the aged be protected, and the infants cared for.

Enough time for one more story. One more story before 12. Just to keep us warm. In 5 minutes, it'll be the 21st of April. 100 years ago, on the 21st of April, out on the waters around Spivey Point, a small clipper ship drew toward land. Suddenly, out of the night, the fog rolled in. For a moment, they could see nothing, not a foot ahead of them. And then they saw a light. My God, it was a fire burning on the shore, strong enough to penetrate the swirling mist. They steered a course toward the light.

campfire like this one. The ship crashed against the rocks. The hull sheared in two. The mast snapped like a twig. And the wreckage sank with all the men aboard. And on the bottom of the sea lay the Elizabeth Dane with her crew, their lungs filled with salt water, their eyes open and staring into the darkness. And above, as suddenly as it had come, the fog lifted, receded back across the ocean, and never came again. But it is told by the fishermen and their fathers and grandfathers that when the fog returns to Antonio Bay, the men at the bottom of the sea, out in the water by Spivey Point, will rise up and search for the campfire that led them to their dark and icy death. 12 o'clock, the 21st of April.

0: each bite. Takes every can to make the world go round. Takes only one to gun you down. Goodbye, Martin.
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0: Six white horses come.

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Enjoy the entertainments of nighttime town. Experience the red rooms, the green tables, the souvenirs make memories haunting or fabled.

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All black, new Benz 2024. Jaws drop, stocks up when I hit the dough. Greedy bitches say they full, but they wantin' more. Straight gluttonous, me, I never trust a bitch. 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

0: 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But we will return to the program very shortly.
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Come on, let's rock and roll with the Ramones.

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Met with things, swapping over counters, nightmares and bouncing. I think I got it in my jeans. We don't have to cut the cables on the rug, lose connection. I was hung dry when our feeling was above. We don't look up, we never let the doves fly. I never did with a touch.

change, still the beauty and the bleak. Oh, 13, I would've answered, but I couldn't speak. Yeah.